I was supposed to go out there for like a semester of college, and I ended up never leaving. It's that energy on the dance floor that I think has, you know, helped house music completely thrive from there. There's definitely like the leftover hippie vibes from the 60s and 70s, I think. It's just a great place to go out. There's something going on every night of the week, and people there are fun, and

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I forgive you, now I ask the same of you.

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You don't have to be beautiful.

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You see, I ain't gonna let nobody tell me nothing else about how to do this and how to do that. Cause you see, I ain't ready for no rap. 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

0: 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It's very much.
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4: Before you say another word, may I present to you Alf.
5: Oh, yeah, that was good.
4: The show is on. Your eyelids are growing heavy. You are getting sleepy. You are no longer a cat. You are a bagel.
6: Dude, hey, you scared me. You ought to wear a bell.
7: What's going on here?
4: What happened here? I was just teaching Lucky how to tell time. Show Willie what you've learned.
7: You were hypnotizing him, weren't you?
4: Okay, you caught us. I'm trying to help Lucky beat his smoking problem. Just kidding!

0: you, Mr. President. Listen, I know you're a busy guy, so I'll make this brief. We've only got one planet, so why don't you and the Rusky ease up a little, will ya?
1: Goodness, that's pretty complicated.
0: Hope I haven't oversimplified the problem.
1: I'm sure we'll do everything we can. Mr. Elf, we're sending someone around right now to follow up on this thing. You just sit tight, okay?
0: You too. Well, my name's...

0: too, did you?
1: No way! I draw the line at intestinal byproducts.
2: How can they eat so much?
1: No problem.

0: this as an extended vacation.
1: Yo, Willie.
0: Well, my name is Alf, and I'm stuck on Earth.
1: Yeah.
0: I can't get back to my place of birth.
1: No way.
0: Making the best of a bad situation.
1: Yo, Willie.
0: Think of it as an extended vacation.

0: in the best of a bad situation. Think of it as an extended vacation.
1: That's good.
2: I thought it was Lynn's.
3: What'd you do, Alf?
2: There's something wrong?
3: What'd you do, Alf?
2: Sure, blame the guy in the dress.
4: No, don't make a sound. Stay right here and take off that dress.
2: All right, but I feel it only fair to warn you. I'm not wearing anything underneath.
0: Well, my name

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1: No, really?
0: I can't get back to my place of birth.
1: No way.
0: Making the best of a bad situation.
1: What's going on?
0: Think of it as an extended vacation.
1: That's good.
0: Well, don't we feel foolish?
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He was looking for a soul to steal. He was in a bind because he was way behind and he was willing to make a deal. When he came across this young man sawing on a fiddle and playing it hot, and the devil jumped up on a hickory stump and said, "Boy, let me tell you what. I guess you didn't know it, but I'm a fiddle player too. And if you'd care to take a dare, I'll make a bet with you. Now you play pretty good fiddle, boy, but give the devil his due. I bet a fiddle of gold against your soul, because I think I'm better than you." The boy said, "My name's Johnny, and it might be a sin, but I'll take your bet, and you're gonna regret

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Johnny said, "Devil, just come on back if you ever want to try again. 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
1: Cause practice is the only cure for the predicament he's in.
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0: You people spend much too much time in those restrooms, I tell you that. 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
2: John Brown's dream, the devil is red.

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